what you need to do is to suspend 10 days.

more than one of them. Feeling lucky? Click, looks like you are. Click, click, click, luck ain't going too far. What you did was put on another pair of shoes and they just happened to be too big. What you did was

Who can make it up? Dark Age is here, a rap. Yeah. And the constant conversation has been, let's bring it back. Corny rap style, niggas, they lack the pedigree. Deep waters they be in when they just a manatee. Who, me, I'm unaffected. The whale, the hammerhead. The magnanimous decision, unanimous. I am fed. What you looking at? Wait, I can help you with that. The formidable, unforgettable painting abstract. In the wall amongst them all, from Warhol to Jean-Michel. A commodity, hot property, here's the morning bell. Guantanamo, baying niggas, deferring routes. Your soliloquies are trash and fervent that you got clout. Homie, what's that about? You should revisit your scheme. Before the scheme that seems real, reverts back to a dream. Into that P-head of yours, you ain't commanding no tours. You seeing fee and per diem. We

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0: one illuminate a dark and muddy sky. 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
1: Maybe take a break. Oh, alright, they be checking for the drip, we the template. Was in the hands of made chips on the end way. I was kicking for a bit, but the rent paid. Had my mental on the best, not the end game. 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And started messing with the spliffs, intense pain. Used to bezel it with friends when the friends came. Went to bezel with the glyph for my neck chain. Know it special every script for my left brain. Don't resemble they be with less range. I started getting in the whips to be less trained. I be stressing over shit and they reflect A's. How you fetish over grimace and expect grace. Stay invested in the mission for our rest, pray. For the wit and ammunition for the next day. To be a witness of the riches that neglect made. Respect change. I gotta praise my intuition cause it's death's pay. In this death race, I gotta claim cause niggas listen when they press play. I gotta stay the niggas isn't what the press say. My obligation to the rhythm till my chest break. I dropped away and now the written's in the best shape.

Jared and Brianna. Is it selective or only hear what I wanna? We can go one-on-one.

to worth exceptions. 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Peers are neglected while I'm out here in Nirvana. Wanna. Cheers to no competition. We can go one-on-one like we Spirit and Rihanna.

Heard selected, but only here what I wanna. 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

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The Ku Klux Klan woke up this morning, The drug pushers woke up this morning, I thank God, that I made another 24 hours in the most vicious, nasty, hateful, insane nation that's ever existed, with my wits, without hating.

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0: we were the dudes, we would go to all the clubs. 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
1: Well, you guys grew up together.
0: Yeah, basically, yeah. 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

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I wish the thought of losing you would fucking sit where I left it, in the back of my skull, in that place I don't go. 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You told me, son, you know I love you, but I wish that I was dead. And I'm just mad you even rubbed that fucking lamp in the first place. I'm mad you're not around to crack jokes on my worst days. I'm mad I saw it coming to the moment it happened. I'm mad you still blindsided with the slowest of captions. It was 7 a.m. Mama called me, this was different. The silence in the car ride was as sick as a litmus. 10 minutes in the whip felt like 40 forevers. Where no screaming, where no kicking, where no corner forevers. It just happened. No build a crescendo. 1 second you were there, next second, then no. See, I never feared death, only how I'd be remembered. See, each moment through an hourglass with presidential tents. But when that doctor took your leg, I saw the scar that's on mine. I took each pound inside my chest as signs to harvest my time. And every feeling that I felt was burdened with an asterisk. I couldn't stop to take the time to work through these patterns with a healthy outlook. Just recording in a tour bus, flirt with a distraction, and took court and with a horcrux. I dismiss you. You felt the pain you had to share, and I dismissed you. I could never go back, and I dismiss you. And I dismiss you.

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Keep me on that bullshit. I protect my neck with some magical jewelry, but can't none of y'all take them from me. Yeah, yeah. And Cortez, cause I feel like Fabian. 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You think it's all good, but it's really get great again. Bagging now, ladies in the clearly Canadian. Yeah, don't turn away from me, look at my eyes. 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And I've been running through walls cause I'm buffer than most. At Nightcrawler tried to creep a smell sucker's approach. 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Yeah, I'm big as hell, can't fit in my fit. My sleeves ripped, I'm a king, so my ring is legit. I bring shit to your front door, we can get bell. 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

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I didn't have much, but for certain I had a dreamer. The covers out of Satina, child of the tide of cedar. I put the flow up, fuck it, but I bring it back like the hell I was receding. 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

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The more I become a person, the more the pain worsens. Autumn years spent in stone, suppose it was a whole life. The very theme itself, classic as Old Spice. I hold tight, even cling at times. I spit it like we sitting cliffside with the chalice. Callous as I reset the trapdoors to ensnare any rat living in fast forward. Cash bounty, betrayed for a pittance, it was astounding. Remittance accounting, heads were mounted on study walls. Isolated meaning no phone or buddy calls. I was left to my own devices. I was left to my own devices. I come at it from behind. I come at it with my mind. Dramatic spending time, or rather bending corners. I simply write the rhymes. I'm no court reporter. Order is disease. Ease is the corner. The beast is opponent and both staunch supporter. You can see why some people become hoarders. It makes one clench and clasp. Then she said, he said, what a funny question for a wench to ask. But I missed the punchline, doing mental math to see if I could spare a laugh. That's the true nature of anticipation. It took boundless leaps. It took away an uncertain amount of me. It took lots of sleep. Pounds of weed, it required the utmost. The regrets keep biting my small toes. The weight made your teeth grind. The powder coated our lips white. I hate hearing the word pressure. And anyone who aspires to be greater without first learning how it felt to be lesser. It ruined generosity, lopsided. Invictus from her navel to the citrus. Made this beat with a tank of propane. Rappers ranked the profane in native tongue. Zero then one. Native tongue. Zero then one.

violation of consequences of the man. Registered distilleries and compensating Uncle Sam. Hell, Jack had a plan. Jack ran away from home and was eventually orphaned, taken in by a local preacher in China. Seemed like it took kinda to the spears and to the spirit.

0: It ain't over yet, motherfuckers. This is Hex Murda, and you're listening to the beat stylings of that bastard, the one and only Static Selecta. Feel privileged, you fucks. And now, introducing the honorable Dr. Octagon himself, cool motherfucking Keith.
1: That's what I say. Oh yeah. Static Selecta.

0: wanted to call you and give you a shout out. 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Keep accomplishing things. 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All right?
1: What you doing, Papa?
2: Hi.
1: No.
2: Hi. Hi.

schedule vacations in your five-year plan. You got to schedule celebrations in your five-year plan. You're going to have several revelations in your first 5 days. In your first 5 minutes, have your first five fans. For like 45 minutes, take your first shift break. There's no time for impatience in your five-year plan. You got time for hesitation in your five-year plan. 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

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I've been thinking this could be the wake up I missed. 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
2: Hey, that's a cool story, bro. 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
1: Hey, I don't know.
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1: True story.
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1: True story.
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name, Black Russian. 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

0: shots in order. 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The day obeys the clay more. 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I'm sure we can agree God is a black woman. Shapes from under the rug. Drill bits covered in blood. I can't count past the bunch. Ain't even been sentenced. Looking for redemption. I play the greens, eat the blues, read the funny pages. Avoid the news, it's nothing new. Pickled morals. I too want some nigga spoils. Perish Avonia. Me and two Apollonias. Picking begonias and Fredonia. Nevermore, this rhyme don't have a single metaphor. I wrote this in a temple that's also a record store. Somehow I never made sense, but it always paid the bills. Back in my day, we called that
1: skills.
2: Skills.
0: I'm an escape merchant, mastering the fifth through eighth circuits. Time and again, I have to learn patience is purpose. I'm always trying to cut the line, bifurcate the parallel. Very well, and that's my liberation from hell. My rocket mechanism, pocket symphony specimen at the buffet to update my poetic weapon system. Blessed with the ism from a young age, very early on. Tales from the deep end, it always felt cheap end when they claimed to be demons, as if a human wasn't much worse. There's no depths to their bloodthirst. Hey, but what's a goon to a goblin? One of them nights when the moon get to wobbling and truth be booty naked on street corners. When I ain't no streets reporter, I'm a poet. Red guard, ruby eye, head garb to keep evil thoughts out. They walk or stroll about, I think you holding out, but that's alright. That's alright, but that's alright, but that's alright. Out here on Kitty Wells Boulevard, where niggas will pull your card, and a poet keep a pokey on them. Plums from the garden.

Time beckons nearer. I found myself outside of mirrors. 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I'm a wizard no matter what clothes I wear and wore. I bear the weight of the torn. 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

Can't speak my mother tongue, cause we don't know it. 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Been to hell and back and then something, so I thought you had said something, and I was ready to exterminate over that. From the dark corner of the map, reading Here Be Dragons, time lashes, I've been both basking and robbing. Failed class, but mastered my options. 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
1: From the first time embracing a person you call friend, family, crew, something that can stand for the truth, with the strength of a steel beam and the bond of a DNA strand. A mother holds on to a child's fate with a great plan for the future, optimizing outcomes and destiny. It all started with connection and empathy, building blocks for the foundation of genuine loyalty. Ulterior motives not considered for the royalty. Back and forth, staring the eyes creates attachment. Neurologically, put a synapse into a backspin. We yearn for it. It makes life worth living. 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It takes hard work, giving a sense of gratitude, navigating terrains with each other's pain. This could be the aim, the catalyst for change. Wonder what humanity would be if only we could see through each other's eyes.

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1: Yeah, no.
0: Crazy.
2: One, two, three, four.
0: Hey, yo, how they not gonna have HBO in this bullshit ass hotel for real, yo?
1: I don't know.
0: Come on, man.
1: 3, 4, 5, 6, 7, 8.
0: Hey, yo, I heard if you fold up a $20 bill, right? You can see the World Trade Center on fire and shit.
1: Jesus Christ, would you shut the fuck up? You're gonna make me lose count again.
2: 1, 2, 3, 4, 5.
0: Shooting the shit, man.
1: 6, 7. Here.
0: What's this for?
1: That's just for letting me go on tour with you, because we developed this nice little partnership, and I gotta say, it was a good summer for me. Would you order room service?
0: Hell nah, room service. This is Motel 6, man. Come on.
1: Let me see. Who is it?
3: Hotel maintenance.
1: Yeah, yeah, yeah. Just a minute. Let me put something on. Get that bag over there. That bag. Don't forget that bag right there.

Now, I know you're probably wondering what I was doing in that hotel room with Fats Belvedere, surrounded by bags of cash, credit cards, and counterfeit cashier's checks. I can't front, I'm asking myself that same shit right now. Well, it all started a few months earlier. It was the first day of summer in the borough of Brooklyn.

yourself. No, you shouldn't, but you do. It's when you start to fear yourself. Loners in a crowded room. Stoners on the power moves. The power lies inside of you. Only you would cheer yourself. They say the knowledge reigns supreme. Some are off and never know. Lost now, I had to change the stream. Said I should be letting go. If it's love, then let it grow. We're treading through the slumping grinds where people's heads are stepping stones. As they jump on every goal, the caption reads, it's going good. Everything is going great. Every day a last exchange for pennies at the going rate. Speaking, speaking words into the void, but there's no debate. Hard to tell between what's real and fake. When they roll the tape, they say the camera never lies, then lie to us in every frame. What some resolve will never die, finds a place in every flame. The burden of a heavy name can sabotage a family tree. The burden of a heavy chain, the urgency of heavy shame.

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While every other day you feel the lattice of coincidence. Something very wrong when this tower's built for turbulent. 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Someone drain us step by step, someone end up left and wait. Echo chambers ringing out, better space to hear yourself. No, you shouldn't, but you do, that's when you start to fear yourself. Lonely in the crowded room, stoners on the power means, the power lies inside of you.

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Hip-hop.

the date of picked, thinking I pushed the limits, got him sending flowers for the year after. The here and now been so elusive, Holy Ghost before they noticed the fixes in. Listen, they relied on the conditioning and cherry picking, dance with the drum stands, lost traditions, fancy curmudgeon logic, paired with facade politics, acknowledge and died extracted every penny of the cost of living. Look, no muse could ever match my tithing, birth from the commandments of renowned writers, sleight of hand style disciple, demon with armchair cynicism, fit for the acquainted people, an enigma if you can't keep it a fuck about the doctrines. Fuck this up here and act a godsend, run around semantics with the

Sessions in the council meeting of one. A brief leisure edit length to cue up the applause. Break cheat code, drawn out DK. A fallacy only seeking known enlightenment. Heard God calling, what a thought can get it to stop. Keep up, it's the Book of Job, sequel vision. Leave it just to keep it civil. Holler out the hermeneutics, fair warning. Parables on principles, stifle progress. Pockets shocked while lifting hollow monuments. In lieu of foe divine guidance, exodus from normalcy assignment. An asterisk, a maladjustment, coping mechanism. Plus some apathy for sunken climates. Bible thumbing while they gather loose screws. On a good Friday, they really fucking nailed it. Sick. Might be time to make a dinner reservation for 12. Then dance with the drum, sans lost traditions.

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0: Miss JB, y'all bitches.
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0: see, I do understand. 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

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I galvanize the room when I walk in, it's me, my I twist G by the opposition gets weed mob. 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
1: Is it too complicated to just keep my records in the category, okay? Just put the rock and roll in with the rock and roll. Put the R&B in with the R&B.
2: Hey, children.
1: I mean, you're not going to put Charlie Parker in with the rock and roll, would you?
2: What does it all mean?
0: I don't know. Who is Charlie Parker?
1: Jazz!
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So what do you say about somebody else, anybody else, who views you? Now, here in this country, there's something called Nino. There's no such term that they get to remark in any other country in the world. We have invented the nigger. I didn't invent it. White people invented it. I've always known I had to know by the time I was 17 years old. What you were describing was not me. What you were afraid of was not me. It had to be something else. You had invented it. But it had to be something you were afraid of.

0: 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I give you your problem back. You're the nigger baby, isn't me.
1: Chip. 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
1: 1001 metaphors from the Fertile Crescent. 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
0: Mesopotamian breezes that caress my face. 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My self-esteem is made of gravel, geometric. 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Julius II responding to every single threat. Girl on dial, bomb Goliath with David's bio. I bled upon a parchment. That artwork saved my life, though.
1: My heart is made of the clay. Over the abyss, the pyramid text in my memory. You never seen anything quite like this. Washing clothes down by the river, the place I shared my first kiss. I still feel the sandstorms on my skin. The way that sun hits North African. The scent of perfume giving me butterflies in my abdomen. Notably eloquent, joyful, majestic, authentic. That's my acronym. Pomegranate seeds bleed to paint a portrait. Later worth a fortune. We didn't know back then that our stories would be so important.
0: Portions of our history embedded in wet plaster. Transcended past my personal hell like a trespasser. Resurrected master with memories of the middle passage. Written in codex, you would know the ledge if you read the riddle backwards.
1: Breaking the time-space continuum, unlimited. 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

0: it's only getting better. 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You can't count a prophecy, the royalty runs deep like the value of true camaraderie. We came way before Cleopatra and Claudius Ptolemy.
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0: place of perfection. 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
1: who we was as a people, like in the book of Ezekiel. Frequencies is

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1: Righteous fractals, walking through enchanted castles. The dome of the rock at night, patient for the daytime battles. Travel through the crown of the palace, like the Taj Mahal we stylish. The finest textiles on our feet, we took on any challenge.
0: My aura marries the Atlas, like Zoroastrians. Proto-African, our protocol was never abstinence. Repeating formulaic phrases as a mantra, young Yande. We just brought Nirvana to the entree.
1: Carry blocks of marble from the caves in Carrera.
0: Charismatic thread webbers.
1: It's only getting better.
0: Carry blocks of marble from the caves in Carrera.
1: Charismatic

0: How do you work? You just start with a blank canvas and just start painting?
1: I usually put a lot down in it, and then that take a lot away. And I put some more down, and then I take some more away. You know, so it's like a constant editing process usually.
2: Do you ever comply with the request?

news that could be on the cover of the New York Times magazine section because there was a lot of underground feel to the work. But he was not an artist that was embraced by art world conoscenti.

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manipulate life by tickling keys. 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

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How could you ever just put her on blast and shit? 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In the parking lot, cause I was park, I'm followed by a merry man and father of three. My titties bounce on the cadence of his tingling keys. 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

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If you can't fit the pumps, I walk in, I'll wait. Your rebuttal a little too late. And if you have an album date, just make sure I'm not in the song. Cause I don't need the attention, bring enough of that on my own. And matter of fact, did I mention that I physically feel great? A doctor's approval is a waste of time, I know I'm straight. I probably live longer than you and never fade away. I'll never fade away, I'll never fade away. I know my fate and I'm on the grind for this cake. 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

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My imagination is surely an aggravation of threats that can come about. Cause the tongue is mighty powerful.

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0: we're right
1: back
0: here.
1: Black.
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1: Back up
0: black. 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
1: me back.
0: So what we gonna do, my niggas? What we gonna do? 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
0: My brother, homie.
1: Is that what I think that is? I know that's not what I think that is. Why are you so angry? See, you young men are dying of thirst. Do you know what that means? That means you need water, holy water. You need to be baptized with the Spirit of the Lord. Do you want to receive God as your personal Savior? Okay, repeat after me. Lord God, I come to you a sinner.
2: Lord God, I come to you a sinner.
1: And I humbly repent for my sin. I believe that Jesus is Lord. I believe you raised him from the dead. I would ask that Jesus come into my life. And be my Lord and Savior. I receive Jesus to take control of my life. And that I might live for him from this day forward. Thank you, Lord Jesus, for saving me with your precious blood. In Jesus' name, amen. 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

0: Robert Brent, the Jack Jr.
1: No one will be permitted to enter this area except by special pass issued by state or military authority.
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0: On the couch with my favorite sinner.
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0: I was about to, but you convinced her. 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Even if I fall short from my distractions. Been missing your booty, loving on your booty, kissing on your booty, crushing on your

The engine roaring in the Porsche, spoiler. 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Y2C on the tooth. 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
2: Living in the shadow, can you imagine what kind of life it is to live? 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No harm for them, no harm for me. 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Love who you love because life isn't guaranteed. Smile.

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You are tuned in to Elsewhere Radio, where we got all rhythm, no algorithm. And if you're ready to take flight into the great unknown, I've got something new just for you. 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

somebody-ness. When the street lights in your veins go on, and summer walking up and down the sidewalk of your grin, diamonds twinkling on the street, the thirst of our cool. On the shorelines of a smile, washing up against moon shuttle lit eyes, freeing impulses, whereas folk we lure, laughter in the face of death, the carnival of flowers sprouting from closed fists, earth skin, the perfume of stones kissing cuss words, the rhythm echoing reverb, rhythm.

dressed in vibration, cooking on a stove skillet. 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

0: My real niggas getting killed out here. 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A whole lot of pimps. Some live bitches out here. They liable to set you up. Man, everybody thugging it out here. Narcos even drug dealing out here. Can't club, slugs feeling out there. You out here, mob with us. Get dollars, it's what we about here. Gotta handle your biz out there. It's too real out here.
1: Real. 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

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It's real out here. Mills out there. And niggas got bills out here. Everybody trying to live out here. Everybody hustling out here. And you don't want your biz out there. Hoes be on some bullshit out here. You don't want to be without here. Niggas ain't giving a fuck. 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How a lot of blood gets spilled out here. It's fucked up, but it's real out here. Is that how it is out there? Shit, though.

0: it's real out here. When you caking it, bring the hate, and better bring the thing in, it's real out here. Detroit niggas getting real out here. LA niggas getting real out here. Worldwide, let's get live, and the same time survive, cause it's real out here.
1: Nigga, you know.

0: ever feel like you don't sleep at all, but your dreams keep calling, and you need some strength to carry on. You've been fighting demons, it's hard to find some peace at all, and the bills is piling on, but you rise to it, chasing after money every dawn. R.I.P. the Nick, the hustle carry on. Stay strong on your marathon, keep on, keep running. When your face is to the sun and the shadows fall behind and the new day has begun, while you meditating on where you at and where you from, where you going and how far that you come, where they keep us on the run, cut the funds, flood the streets with drugs and guns, and call us bums, thugs. You know how it works. Always be punching down when you be going through your worst. We just need some empathy. Some folks just don't know how that work. It might be a century before they know just what you worth. Fuck it though, we on the earth. Put your hands up if you heard, but hold the moment. Gotta make it last and laugh first. You can quote this.
1: Hope nobody be insulted, but I'm just trying to keep warm through the winter solstice. Silencing all the opposing noises can decode me. I be California dreaming while my aura stays orange. I'm feeling free form. Yeah, I'm feeling free form. This is freedom. Check it. One adult, take a transition.

sit up at them lunch benches, being a student influenced by five pillars when my innocence was the sweetest scent. Back before any attention given to streams and other esteem, killing themes, breaking that inner being down. From Big Apple to Beantown, Millie rocking thrifted garments.

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Made trouble, make less, that just don't make sense. Sell off that half pipe dream, bloodstream nicotine. We invent, they intervene, they content, we in between. Veto a vote for Pope, blowing that holy smoke. She at a loss for words, threat and her thoughts provoked. Hey.

the treasure. Vast lessons I've learned. Crash tests in the earth. Past sessions I've burned. Incenses and herbs said insensitive words. I like the way she bleed. 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
1: 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Let the church say amen. Anybody else want to come up here and get a testimony during this communion day? Anybody want to come share their story? 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
1: 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No, we are in the house of the Lord. I hear that pain, girl. Talk about that. Dead to me. 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

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Give it up for Sister Black, y'all. Amen. The Lord of glory. Amen. Amen. God got you through it, girl. 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

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It is the answer to all confusion. The attribute, Adolfo, Abdullah, Muhammad, makes way for the return of the Mecca. Salam.

yawning, trying to get drunk from the morning to the dining. 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

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Stopping at the shops, I'm buying something sweet. 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To empathize with the villains in the fable. 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Visions of a father that would taint you. 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

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Getting stuck for a couple bucks, trying to bust a nut. 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All them aches and them pain, yeah, from cracking on my knees. 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The glass chin sticking on my feet. I close my eyes and I listen to you sleep. Yeah, find some peace.

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Now we pulling up in V12Vs, with Louis Tucks with the LVs, in the Florida pedal, ice water bezel in a US truck with the F&E. Me and Fly Guy, Big Paul on me, that's a tie ride, chalk white coupe, bodies offset, but the dough whiter than an iPod, Union SB, Sky Dweller face playing peekaboo, undefeated on my left sleeve, water whipping like a jet ski, brand new Sawyer and an XD, copper crash for an domestic, task force trying to run a crash course, got the whole one kind of zest, dropping glass harder than some plex, still spinning with the lefty, shooters on deck, shorty don't fret, sliding tinted up, niggas riding hotties, all the strikers come with a red key, count paper like a spreadsheet.

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Remote controls make TV call and all our switches be.

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Covered in the dust and I tried to relax, wait. 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
1: March 2022. 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

0: 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Go to our grave about this here, boy.
1: Yeah, yeah.

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Turn 16 to rust, but I'm present in my dust. I'm a deadened from the touch. What a hedonist to fuck. Dealing lessons in rush. I'm so stuck inside my mind. Researching through the

0: Oh,
1: Oh,
0: Sergeant Summers.